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1: The idea of the swappable battery is that the truck doesn't need to stay still for very long. So a truck can pull into a charging station, swap the batteries and be on the road again within 3 or 4 minutes. So it's good for the trucking company because they don't need to pay the driver to sit still while the truck's on charge for 2 to 3 hours. It's good from a real estate point of view because you don't have these big vehicles sitting still for 2 to 3 hours. And it's also good for the batteries. So all of our batteries are charged slowly, which means they don't degrade, they last longer, they're preserved.
0: Inovasi ini hadir di tengah krisis energi global yang membuat biaya operasional truk konvensional melambung tinggi. Kondisi tersebut justru menjadi momentum bagi meningkatnya minat terhadap kendaraan listrik baik dari sektor swasta maupun pemerintah.
1: Yeah, so the current fuel crisis has been very good for us, and we've seen a massive uptick in interest from governments around the world, from customers around the world, and from customers here in Australia. So it's been really good from that perspective. And the economics of running electric truck were beneficial before the fuel crisis, but now it's obviously a million times cheaper to run an electric truck than a diesel truck.
0: Transisi ini pun dinilai bukan hanya sekedar masalah efisiensi biaya. Lebih dari itu, penggunaan energi baru menjadi langkah strategis untuk menjaga kedaulatan dan keamanan rantai pasokan dalam negeri dari gejolak pasar dunia.
2: I would say that the transition to electrified road freight in Australia is really about sovereign capability. It's about energy security, and it's about ensuring that our supply chains are protected against this global volatility that we're seeing.
0: Meski menawarkan banyak keunggulan, implementasi truk listrik masih menghadapi sejumlah tantangan besar. Kesiapan infrastruktur jaringan listrik nasional hingga masalah berat baterai menjadi hal yang harus dipertimbangkan oleh para pelaku industri.
3: You've got infrastructure problems. How do you charge the vehicles? Is the national grid actually up to being able to charge these vehicles? The other thing is that you've got to realize with these battery packs, they weigh a lot. And so the more weight of the battery packs, the less you can actually carry on those trucks. And so you've got an economic efficiency problem in terms of you've got much cheaper to use, but you can't carry as much.
0: Di tengah tantangan infrastruktur dan efisiensi muatan, Australia terus berupaya menyempurnakan ekosistem kendaraan listriknya. 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
4: Informasi tersebut sekaligus menutup perjumpaan kita di CNN Indonesia Drive edisi kali ini. Saya Aldi Pratama, pamit undur diri. Sampai jumpa and until the next ride.